0: Ay, verdad, te digo, ese tipo es tan sucio.
1: Sucio,
2: 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You wasting your time, you man. 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Little ghetto weeds. 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

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Squeezing complicated lives into a simple headline. I have your face in an old Polaroid. 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

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Soldier brings oranges he got out from a tank. 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
1: This is the bed's too big without you. You know what I mean?

All right. 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